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Virgin Radio. It's Tessa with you on the night show. This scares me a little bit, right? Anything to do with robots doing regular people's jobs freaks me out just a little bit. Does it not for you? Or do you think it's pretty cool? A Little Caesars that are going to start using autonomous robots to deliver pizzas. I mean, that's harmless, right? If they can deliver us a pizza, go for it. It's kind of funny. I don't know. That freaks me out just a little bit. Even when I see at restaurants, you know, the robots serving you plates of food, I'm like, no thanks, but sure, I'll take it, I guess. This is only happening in the U.S. right now, Los Angeles, Chicago, and Miami. But hey, could be coming here probably sooner than later, you know?

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How you doing? Tessa with you. It's the night show, and we want to hear from you. We want to know the songs that you really love that we play so we can play more of them, or you know, the songs you're not really digging. We want to know that, too, so we can, like, scrap them for you, right? And then you tell us your opinion, and then you have a chance to win $1,000. How cool is that? Imagine winning $1,000 for helping us pick the music we play. 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I go down.

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It's officially the two-week countdown. Oh my goodness. Well, kind of, right? Come Tuesday, it'll be 2 weeks to Labor Day. It's kind of weird this year because, you know, Labor Day is a little bit later than usual. Hey, I'll take it, right? Let summer live on. It's Virgin Radio with Ella Lane.

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Just after 9 o'clock on your Thursday evening. How you doing? Tessa hanging out with you. It's French Montana, Max B now, ever since you left me on Virgin Radio. I went deaf on the chick.

I think we all kind of speculated this might happen sooner than later. Virgin Radio, Tessa with you. It's the night show. And yes, Prince Harry and Meghan Markle are moving back to Britain. As far as we know, they might already be there because their children are starting school in September. What a big shift, especially for their children, right? And apparently they have blindsided Kate Middleton and... oh my gosh, what's his brother name? William! They blindsided them. You know, hopefully it's for the best for everyone all involved and they can rekindle their relationship.

I don't know who asked for this. Virgin Radio. Apparently, Dunkin' Donuts and Febreze have teamed up for three new home scents. Oh my gosh, including vanilla latte, cinnamon roll, and strawberry frosted donut. Do you want your home to smell like a donut shop? I mean, maybe for like a couple minutes, but no thanks.

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Virgin Radio. Oh my gosh, is Drake all of us? Kind of, sort of. How you doing? It's Tessa with you on the night show. This is such a cute little story, though. Apparently, Drake had a little run-in with Kevin Richardson from the Backstreet Boys, and he told him that he had his first kiss to a Backstreet Boys song. Drake, yeah. Oh, gotta love that. A million.

Talk with Time Machine on Virgin Radio. How you doing? It's Tessa. You're listening to The Night Show. And a serious question here. Serious question. How many lip glosses do you currently carry with you? Not how many you own, but like in your bag, when you're going out, in your purse. How many glosses, lipsticks, lip balms in total? Is it a lot? Is it as much as Ariana Grande carries? She says she carries a lot of gloss with her. You know she's got her lip gloss on at all times, right? As we see. She says, I have at least three glossy balms on me right now. Three different plumping glosses and one permanent lip stain marker. So how much is that? What, three? Seven in total. I mean, for me, that's a lot. Maybe two at most, max for me.

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Just after 10 o'clock on your Thursday evening. How you doing? It's Tessa with you. And if you want to reach out or you want to hear something tonight, feel free to send me a text at 999-999 Dominic Fike, now a baby doll, and it's on Virgin Radio.

All right. This is not a trend I can really get behind. Have you ever seen this on TikTok? Somebody, they decided to make bacon, cook bacon with a curling iron. 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Obviously, it had a nice little sizzle. It looked crispy and delicious. And people are saying, oh, I got to try this. Please don't try that at home. Please.

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Virgin Radio. This is kind of crazy. A cannabis facility went up in fire and flames and smoke in High River, Alberta. Did you hear about this? Oh, my goodness. So, obviously, crews were rushed to the scene. The fire was under investigation. I feel like this was done on purpose. Hundreds of pounds of dried marijuana were burnt. Can you imagine the people living in that town? What it was like and what people felt like? Like I said, that sounded like two high people

0: 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Yeah. 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

The Kid Laroi and Kalani is Girls, the remix on Virgin Radio. 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I will be in tomorrow again for your Friday edition of The Night Show. Leaving you now is Zara Larsson and Tyler Barr. 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

somber. Do you know what his real name is? I just found this out. His real name is Shane Booze. Too bad the name Shaboozy was already taken. That would have been way better than somber. My name's Todd the Bar. Thank you so much for listening to Virgin Radio. I'll show you.

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2: Remember your apartment when you said

You got to give it up for Niall Horan, because when One Direction ended, nobody, I mean nobody, thought he was going to have this big solo career that he has now. Everybody thought it was only going to be Harry and Zayn. His new song, Tastes So Good, is coming up after Ari. If you haven't heard it, you're going to love it.

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downtown. 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

0: Gracie Abrams. She's on Virgin Radio. My name's Tyler Barb. So you obviously remember Baby Shark, right? By the way, Baby Shark now has over 17 billion views on YouTube, which means everybody on Earth has watched it at least twice. And remember the kid from Baby Shark, like the main kid? Well, he's all grown up now and has started his very own music career and just released his first single. It's called Waves. I think that sounds pretty good. I play that on the radio. If you want to hear that full song, search Baby Shark Boy wherever you stream music. Yes, Baby Shark Boy is his artist name, I swear to God.
1: Friday night, let me take you out. Show downtown what it's all about. Something kind of like we used to do. Break out the heels, break out the dress. As beautiful as when we first met.

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0: Oh, this is really cute. You know the actress Madeline Klein, who was in Sabrina Carpenter's House Tour music video? Well, she was on the Today Show, and Carson Daly had a nice surprise for her.
1: Do you know that last night it was nominated for a VMA?
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Post Malone. Oh, congratulations, Post Malone. He just got engaged to a stylist named Christy Lee. 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It's the size of your face. 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

0: 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My name's Tyler Barr. 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Well, not during the show, after the show. Which is still weird because my show ends at 5 a.m. But what I wanted to say is that the provinces, breaking news, they've just announced that they're going to be allowing U.S. booze back onto the shelves. So next time I have my 5 a.m. old fashioned, I can use bourbon.
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2: Turn it up.

So unfortunately, we're not getting any new Justin Bieber music soon, but we're getting Justin Bieber shoes soon, if that's any consolation. Yeah, he's spending most of his time building his brand Skylark and just posted some photos of shoes he designed that are coming out. And they actually look really cool. Here's Speed Demon, Virgin Radio.

shout out, actually huge shout out to Rachel Reed, the author of Heated Rivalry. A bunch of the libraries that she went to growing up in Nova Scotia were facing closure at the end of September, and she stepped in and said, no, that ain't happening under my watch. So she donated $300,000 to the Annapolis Valley Regional Library.

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Wasn't expecting to say this on the show tonight, but it really happened. Billie Eilish this week was spotted hanging out in Ancaster, Ontario, population 40,000. She's there shooting her debut movie, which is being directed by Canadian Sarah Polley.

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1: They say the holy water's watered down, and this town's lost its faith. 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

Dylan Cease, you know the pitcher from the Toronto Blue Jays? He's actually quite a successful painter. He just sold a painting for $16,000. And that's just the tip of the iceberg. Rumor has it, and it does sound legit, he's going to be getting his own exhibit at the Art Gallery of Ontario, which is a serious art gallery. They have Monets and Picasso.

That's Ariana Grande, who just got a brand new tattoo. For the sake of my show, I wish I could say that it's on her face, but no. She got the words, "I do love you," on her collarbone, and it's kind of a matching tattoo because her boyfriend, Ricky Alvarez, has the same thing in the same spot.

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to hear Ella Langley's hat. Think about it. Back in January, basically nobody knew who she was. And now Choosin' Texas is one of the biggest songs of all time. It's been number one on the Billboard Hot 100 for 18 weeks. There's only three songs that have more weeks at number one. That's Mariah Carey, All I Want for Christmas Is You, Shaboozy, Your Bar Song, and Lil Nas X, Old Town Road. And Choosin' Texas is on Virgin Radio. Just

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But you're not. It just sounds amazing.

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4: 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Yeah, right, picture that with a Kodak. 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

DJ Khaled, Rihanna. They're on Virgin Radio. My name's Tyler Barr. So you obviously remember Baby Shark, right? Which, by the way, has 17 billion views on YouTube, which means everybody on Earth has seen it at least twice. And remember the kid? Like the main kid from Baby Shark? He's all grown up now and is starting his own music career and just released his first single called Waves. Sounds good, eh? I like that song. And if you like it too, search for Baby Shark Boy wherever you stream music. Yes, that is his real artist name. He's going by Baby Shark Boy.

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How does Drake still have money left? This guy spends money like Cookie Monster eats cookies. When he gambles, he loses millions of dollars at a time, and this week spent $5 million on a Rolex watch.

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So why don't you do Zav a favor? 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

Rachel Reed, the author of Heated Rivalry, she's amazing. 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Rachel, thank you. There's Dua Lipa, Virgin Radio. I've always

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Unlike my mom, who misses her California Chardonnay more than she misses me, her son, I got some good news for you. The provinces have announced that U.S. booze is going to be coming back to the shelves. Hopefully this is the start of the rebuilding of our relationship between Canada and the U.S. It's Ella Langley.

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New Cat's Eye. They're on Virgin Radio with Animal. My name's Tyler Barr. Thank you so much for listening, but it is time for me to peace. You have a great Friday and an even better weekend, all right? We'll see you later. Here's Zara Larsson, Midnight Sun.

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0: Windsor's number one hit music station, 93.9 Virgin Radio. It's mornings with Kim and Lexi, and we'll see some sunshine today with a high of 27, feeling like 30, and we are at 15 or 59.
1: Kim, I just found out. I'm looking on the verge of tears.
0: Yeah, I was just going to say.
1: Crystal the Monkey, you may know her from Night at the Museum. She was in We Bought a Zoo. She's in some episodes of Community. Like, she's just like the TV. If you've seen a monkey in a TV show, probably her. She's still alive and she's 32.
0: What kind of monkey?
1: I don't know.
0: It's like, it's going to be like some kind of like, crazy special name. I mean, I've seen some, like, but the
1: she's
0: two movies.
1: Capuchin.
0: Oh, okay.
1: Monkey?
0: Yeah. I think I know,
1: but
0: yeah.
1: She's a famous actress.
0: I used to, when I was foremost. A kid, I called them cappuccino monkeys.
1: Yeah.
0: That is not what they're called, but that's but that's what I called them.
1: She is 32. She lives in Los Angeles with her trainer, and she's living a nice private life with several other animals, including another female cappuccino named Squirt, a cat, dogs, and horses.
0: Aw. Sounds like a nice
1: 32,
0: little...
1: She's older than me. She's 32 years old. Wow.
0: I love that.
1: I love her. She's so sweet. If you look at her, you will shed a tear. She is so sweet.
0: Aw. That is awesome.
1: Oh my gosh, her little smile. Have you seen her in the dress at
0: so,
1: the Night at the Museum red carpet? Everybody needs to look up Crystal the Monkey in her Night at the Museum little dress right now.
0: So, seriously, if you're looking for a movie to watch, now you know that you should probably look into a movie starring... Is
1: Crystal.
0: It Crystal?
1: Yeah, her name's Crystal.
0: Crystal the Monkey. With a C?
1: Yeah. You've got 32 options for media to watch her in.
0: Wow. Look at that smile. Look at her look at her posing by the pool.
1: She is stunning.
0: Oh, my gosh.
1: I need you to see her little pink dress at the museum.
0: She looks like she's got some crazy fangs.
1: Yeah.
0: But
1: I just want to give her a hug.
0: No doubt. Yeah, definitely going to watch Crystal the Monkey over the weekend. It's 93.9 Virgin Radio.

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0: 93.9 Virgin Radio mornings with Kim and Lexi, and a little bit more sunshine for today, entering us into a lovely weekend. High of 27, feeling like 30, and we're at 15 or 59. Lexi, walking in today, I was like, it is a little bit cooler than normal, and I am okay with this.
1: Yeah, I don't need it to be the hottest ever.
0: That's no. Okay. We are, like, I want to say slowly entering my favorite time of the year. Where, and I love autumn, don't get me wrong, autumn's like by far my fave, but I like the transition of summer into autumn.
1: You get that some hot days, you get some cooler days.
0: It is like, it's perfection because you're getting warmth without that humidity, you know, and it just, I don't know, for whatever reason, summer into autumn just produces, that transition produces like the best kind of weather. And in and some years, it's incredibly short lived. Other years, a little bit longer. And I'm just like, I suck it all up.
1: I don't know how many other people have this issue, but I find that like, so I have my hands swell in the heat.
0: Yeah.
1: And they're small in the cold. And so this at this time, like some of my rings are starting to like fall off, but then they'll be too tight the next day.
0: Yes.
1: Because of the like shifting of the weather.
0: I can't wear rings because of like my other job. So I don't normally wear them for fear that I would have to take them off and lose them.
1: Yeah.
0: But when I did, same thing. So yeah, summertime, like rings would feel a lot more, you know, tight. But then in the wintertime, like it was such a drastic change that in the wintertime, like they would start to feel loose and I would be worried that they'd fall off.
1: Right. But it's like I can't get them tightened or anything because then they won't fit in the summer.
0: Right. Yeah. What is the, I guess, the cure to this or the remedy, so to speak?
1: I guess the answer would be, you know, those things that are like that you can put them in to make your ring tighter. You probably should make it like keep it looser,
0: yeah,
1: and then put those like tighteners on in the winter. But it's like I don't wake up in the morning and know my hands are small,
0: yeah,
1: or big or whatever.
0: it's unpredictable
1: like the weather.
0: Yes. 93.9 Virgin Radio.

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1: Well, Olivia Rodrigo is collaborating with Taco Bell to launch a drink called Pink Baja Blast. Now, I don't know if it's going to be available at all the stores, but it's going to be at her Daisy Chain Fields Festival.
2: Okay.
1: Which is very exciting. But we'll have to stay tuned to see if they put it elsewhere.
2: I think this is kind of like, I want to say maybe like a test, a trial run, maybe.
1: If people like it there kind of thing.
2: Yeah, like see how it does. And if it like people just are raving about it and love it and are like, oh my God, like, are we going to be able to get this at regular Taco Bell? Then perhaps this could be like, why not? It would help both of them out. Yeah. Not help them out, but you know what I mean? They'll profit. Yeah, exactly.
1: And the Jonas Brothers started their tour last night with an MSG show, mm-hmm. and they debuted a new single called Listen When Sad.

0: I say it kind of sounds like Christian rock. Do you know what I mean?
1: Yes.
0: I can see the hand in the air. You know what I mean?
1: Yeah, yeah, yeah.
0: Something about it. As somebody who grew up going to church, like, this is a Christian rock band. You know what I mean? Like, it's just, I can't even explain what Christian rock sounds like. It just, like, is a vibe. Like, it's just, like, some songs sound like they could be about God.
1: Yeah.
0: Does that make sense?
1: Yes. I get what you mean.
0: And that's one of them to me. Green TS initials have been spotted outdoors around town. Just, like, on, like, walls, kind of, like, graffitied on. And Swifties are speculating that Taylor might be releasing Taylor Swift 20th anniversary version from her, like, her debut album.
1: Yeah.
0: Including some unreleased songs. But some people might think it might be Reputation.
1: Well, I had heard because there's always Taylor Swift conspiracy theories. And
0: always.
1: One of them was saying, you know, the initials, like the font that they're using, reminded them of like a snake, like mm-hmm. the shape and everything. And then that, you know, they were kind of saying, you know, the colors kind of match with that too. And I was like, okay, I could see it.
0: And TS is trademarked, so it can't be anything but Taylor Swift.
1: Okay, because a couple people were arguing, who else could it be? And somebody was like, Travis Scott? And I was
0: but it's trademarked.
1: Yes, yeah, yeah.
0: Which is crazy. How can you trademark your initials as a person? Like, that feels wild to me. Unless you're like, I guess she is kind of a brand, but I don't know. It just feels like, unless the name of your brand is those initials.
1: T.S. Like, if you were not known as Taylor Swift, you were known as T.S. I can see that.
0: It feels like, how is she allowed to do that? But what do I know?
1: it's because she's Taylor Swift.
0: Means nothing to me.
1: Yeah.
0: And that's what's up so far on 93.9 Virgin Radio.

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1: Benson Boone. 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

0: 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And it's Mornings with Kim and Lexi. 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
1: Kim, I don't know what exactly this means, like, in detail, but Australia passed a law forcing Meta, TikTok, and others to fund local news.
0: Why is it always Australia's like the they're like the first ones to do these things?
1: I don't know.
0: Like they're just like on top of it. They have the lowest tolerance of social media and certain technologies. I'm not hating it. I'll be honest, but
1: no, it's interesting. I like it cuz I mean in Canada, they've banned news from Meta.
0: Yeah.
1: So, it's nice to see
0: things moving in a very different direction.
1: Yes.
0: Yeah. Mm-hmm. No, I would agree. And then like the rest of the world just watches and sees how it goes. Yeah, because I mean, like, look at what they did with what was it? I forget what the age was. For some reason, I want to say 13 or 16 stuck out. They banned social media for kids under a certain age.
1: Yeah, I guess. Under the proposed changes, these companies must reach agreements with at least 6 Australian news organizations or face a levy of 2.5%.
0: All right.
1: Right?
0: Okay.
1: I don't know.
0: Who do you think's going to follow suit then? Do you think that that's something that will eventually come here to Canada?
1: I highly doubt it, only because they've let Meta ban news on their platform.
0: Yeah.
1: They love the ability to not spread information.
0: Yeah. Yeah.
1: Like... even like we had to fight for, we're not a news station, not at all.
0: Yeah, yeah.
1: We're a pop culture station, and they blocked our accounts when that happened at first. They just assumed that we were news.
0: It's so crazy because it changed the way we received our news after that, right?
1: It's like, harder, and it's like they want us to remain in the dark. Like,
0: yeah, no, it's, it'll be interesting moving forward, though, like where this goes, especially watching Australia do this. And you know that all the other countries are watching, you know, going, OK, let's see where this goes. And depending on how, I guess, the people of Australia, how this all plays out, we could potentially see this maybe happening in other parts of the world, which would be kind of cool.
1: Yeah.
0: Fingers crossed. Mm-hmm. It's 93.9 Virgin Radio.

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1: Alexi, you shared this with me this morning. I thought this was great. The world's oldest person, I think it's Ethel Caterham, turns 117 today. Now, here's my thought. This is just always been my thought. When we celebrate like the oldest person or in the world, the oldest person in Canada, the U.S., whatever country, do you ever think that there is somebody out there older? We just don't know about them. Yeah.
2: Like they're living a life of secret.
1: Yeah. I don't know. That's where my train of thought goes, but that's where it goes.
2: I don't know, but I just feel like most people, if they had a claim to fame, would take it.
1: Right.
2: So if there's somebody older, they would not be silent.
1: You think so?
2: That's what I think.
1: I think sometimes people, as they get old, they just want to be left alone too. Uh-huh. So it's just like, no, I don't want anyone knowing. But in movie news, The Odyssey just became the highest grossing R-rated movie of all time, with a global take of almost $1.4 billion. I guess the previous record holder was Deadpool and Wolverine. Mm. Both movies I have yet to see. But somebody had pointed out that there's a weird connection between the two movies. Deadpool and Wolverine, there's a scene where the main characters get into a huge fight inside a Honda Odyssey minivan. So people think that that's quite funny.
2: Yeah.
1: Ryan Reynolds actually posted a video with some clips of both movies and said, quote, "Congratulations to the entire cast and crew of The Odyssey for becoming the highest grossing R-rated movie of all time. That is one hell of a car." In further, I guess, like sort of movie news here is Julia Stiles has joined the cast of Dancing with the Stars. Julia famously starred in the movie Save the Last Dance. But that, of course, 25 years ago. So I feel like people are going to be kind of reliving moments from that movie. Mm. She was, you know, also in 10 Things I Hate About You with Heath Ledger. And, of course, a part of the Bourne series as well. But there was also the full cast will be announced September 2nd. We already know a couple of the names that are, I guess, like attached to this. But season 35 of Dancing with the Stars is going to be premiering September 15th on ABC as well as Disney Plus. So I don't know. I just feel like there's going to be moments, like flashback moments for some people that were big Save the Last Dance fans. Mm-hmm. And that is your FYI, 93.9 Virgin Radio.
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0: 93.9 Virgin Radio at its mornings with Kim and Lexi. And it is Friday, Lexi. The weekend is just about here. So we'll be ushering that in for you with a burning question about U.S. alcohol.
1: And whether or not, as a Canadian, you want it back on the shelves and if you purchase it yourself.
0: Yeah, we've already made the post up on our socials, so you can check it out now. Here's Olivia Rodrigo on 93.9 Virgin Radio.

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0: Windsor's number one hit music station, 93.9 Virgin Radio. It's Mornings with Kim and Lexi. Sunny with a high of 27. We're at 15 or 59.
1: Kim, we have a question for the people.
0: A question for the people. Yeah.
1: We want to know your thoughts on the whole U.S. alcohol on the shelves. They're calling for it to come back.
0: Yep.
1: Ban lifted.
0: Yep.
1: Do you, does this bother you? Do you like this? Would you purchase U.S. alcohol? Personally, if you showed me a lineup of alcohol, I don't know that I could attribute it to a country.
0: Yeah. I know for, like, there's probably certain things that maybe you like a little bit more and you just happen to know it's right. Canadian, right?
1: Like, I know that I love Girls Night Out wine, and I know that it's Canadian because when I was living in the States, I tried so hard to find it.
0: Yeah, right.
1: And Sourpuss, those two are both Canadian that I love.
0: Sourpuss is Canadian?
1: I think so. I couldn't find it in the States. And the U.S. people that I know don't know it.
0: Oh, okay. See, I learn something new every day. I would say for me...
1: Oh, no, it is American, but why couldn't I find it in the U.S.? That's weird.
0: That is crazy. See, that's...
1: Never mind, I'm a liar.
0: You're a liar. Well, I think the bigger question with that particular brand is why is it not in the U.S. if it's a U.S. company?
1: Yeah.
0: I know for me, there were certain types of liquor that, like, I'm a big bourbon drinker. Not like I drink oodles of it, but if I'm going to indulge in, like, you know, a nice drink, I was like, ooh, I always flock to bourbon.
1: Mm-hmm.
0: So when the ban was put on it, the first thing I thought of, oh no,
1: not my
0: I
1: bourbon.
0: Better, like, if I'm gonna drink, you know, any remainders that I have at home, I need to, like, ration it, right? Which I no longer have any, but with this ban lifting, yeah, I'm gonna get some bourbon.
1: Oh yeah,
0: I am. That being said, there are a couple other, like, I'm a big Robert Mondavi wine fan, mm-hmm. from California, that, but I also like a lot of Canadian wines, like, especially a lot of our local wineries pump out some amazing wine. So
1: I think that is more what it's about, is supporting local.
0: Yeah.
1: Not necessarily, it's not an anti other countries thing, because that just gets kind of dangerous, you know?
0: Yeah.
1: Like, it's not about... It's more about supporting local is where what I think is most important.
0: Yeah.
1: If
0: yeah.
1: that makes sense.
0: Like Wolf Head
1: yeah.
0: would be like my replacement for bourbon. The closest thing I would say,
1: mm-hmm.
0: because like bourbon is like, you know, just, you know, in the U.S. So if you wanted to have bourbon, there really isn't. I mean, there are things that could potentially sort of replace it in mm-hmm. Canada, but not really. So. For me, that is the biggest thing. But I guess we want to know what you know, everyone else thinks and feels on this. Because I've talked to some friends, and it really is 50-50 with my friends. Some of them, you know, will be, like, sticking to buying Canadian no matter what. Like, it's almost like that's, like, it would almost be treasonous for them to buy U.S. alcohol.
1: Mm-hmm.
0: Where others are like, oh, no. 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But we want to know what you think and why you think what you think. 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
1: Kim, I'm scared.
0: Oh no, what are you scared about?
1: ChatGPT can now control iMessage on Mac, reading, searching, and sending texts, raising privacy questions, given the full disk access it requires.
0: Are we getting closer to going off the grid?
1: Yeah.
0: Like wanting to anyways.
1: Yeah. I don't like this one bit.
0: Yeah. Yeah. It's funny, like, the direction that we've gone in. Like, you know, you get the people, like, you know, like 15, 20 years ago that were like, no, no way, man. I don't like technology. And they've, you know, gone as close to off the grid as they, you know, physically can.
1: Right.
0: And now we're where we are. And it's like everyday people are like, I'm not too sure about this.
1: Yeah, I hate this.
0: Yeah.
1: I don't even know what to say. If you are giving a robot access to your messages, you are beyond help. I don't know what to say.
0: There's like, I feel like it's people, like there are people on both sides of this because I've, you know, there's so many people I talk to that use ChatGPT for like everything.
1: And I have no interest in befriending those people or being in those people's lives. I really don't.
0: You're like, I'm cutting you out. No, like I have friends that use it. Like people are using it for everything now. Like it's almost replaced other things. Like instead of going and getting, say, recipes from a website, they're like, just ChatGPT, what is, you know, like they'll ask, you know, give me an easy weeknight meal recipe. And then they give you the website. So it's like they're basically cutting out the search.
1: Is Googling so difficult for you?
0: Yeah, I don't really understand the difference, to be quite honest. Like,
1: you're
0: I'm like,
1: killing trees a lot more when you use ChatGPT, and you're hurting the earth a lot more when you use ChatGPT other than Google.
0: I have my go-to websites, and I still use those. Mm-hmm. I don't use the ChatGPT for that.
1: Also, people are thinking it's this magical robot that's doing all these things. It's just scanning the internet and stealing from other people. You know that, right?
0: Yeah.
1: Like, it's just, all it does is it scans the entire internet, and so you don't know what its sources are or what it's coming from. When you go to a website, you can look at who's posting it, where they may be coming from, if it's reliable.
0: Yeah, sometimes, like, I would say, like, and this is for people who do enjoy using it, just be careful, because it can be inaccurate, and it can be
1: dangerous.
0: Like, yeah, counterproductive. Yeah, yeah. It's not always going to work out in your favor, so to speak.
1: And it's not going to work out in your favor in the long run, because it's going to kill the earth, so...
0: Killing the trees.
1: It'll never work out in your favor.
0: Right? Like, well, I want to, whenever we talk about it, I almost want to be, it's like Lorax Lexi. You're like the Lorax. You,
1: yeah,
0: speak for the trees.
1: I have run out of patience and time, and I cannot baby people anymore.
0: Mm-hmm.
1: You have to figure it out.
0: Yeah.
1: You have to figure it out, and you have to make a decision that's not selfish and that is for the betterment of the world. Because mm-hmm. it's like, I can't force you to have empathy. I can't force you to make good decisions. Mm-hmm. But I'm not going to sit here and be like, it's okay.
0: Yeah.
1: You know, like, I'm not going to sit here and be like, I'm okay with all of the bad decisions you make.
0: Yeah. You're like a parent. Be like, yeah, you know, it's just like, you go ahead and make those decisions. But
1: mm-hmm.
0: yeah. Yeah. No, the longer we're on Earth, the more I'm kind of like, you know what? Maybe all those like mountain people, the people that have, like, you know, decided to cut off technology, maybe they weren't so crazy after
1: yeah.
0: all, you know? And I'm sure a lot of them are sitting in their huts, not completely unaware of most of it. But if they are even the slightest bit aware, they're just kind of like laughing is what they're doing.
1: They knew it.
0: Told you. Yeah. 93.9 Virgin Radio.

0: 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It's Mornings with Kim and Lexi. Currently 15 or 59 with Sunshine. And Lexi, we were just talking about this. Somebody putting together a list of bizarre reasons for ending a relationship.
1: Mm-hmm.
0: You know, have you ever ended a relationship for what you or maybe somebody else deemed as kind of like crazy or ridiculous?
1: I don't. Well, maybe.
0: Well, maybe.
1: I didn't end a relationship. We had gone on like a date.
0: Yeah.
1: You know? So we had gone on a date.
0: Mm-hmm.
1: And it was more of a like a bunch of little things were off.
0: Yeah.
1: So, for example, oh my gosh, what is his name? The serial killer who dresses a clown, John Wayne Gacy.
0: Okay,
1: she
0: this is going in a dark.
1: Him on her wall. And I was like, uh-huh. She's like, it's not that I support him. I just think it's really like, I just think it's a cool photo. And I think like, it's really interesting. And I was like, right. Right.
0: Like, I think that was like a red flag.
1: So I guess like we didn't go on another date. Is that a count?
0: Yeah. I would say that the most bizarre reasons for ending a relationship, it was never for me. Like if I'm coming up with bizarre reasons, it's not, it didn't enter the relationship phase. Much like what you just said. It's like I've gone on a date with someone and then this is like this to me is like a deal breaker or whatever. Like for one thing like that, this is one thing I absolutely hate. And I know some people can, I don't think this is necessarily bizarre, but it might be for some people. People that chew with their mouth open, like loud eaters.
1: Yeah.
0: I mean, okay, if you're eating something that's loud anyways, like it's loud no matter who eats it, that's different. But if you're like chomping down on something and making a whole lot of noise, it's an irk. It irritates me.
1: Yeah.
0: And you know, that might be bizarre because it's just like, well, this could be like one of the most amazing people in the world and you're just gonna like pass up on them because you don't like the sound of their eating.
1: Like, I feel like a lot of these things are, I don't want to say fixable because that maybe sounds bad, but like so like on the list is like their feet looked weird. Okay, get a pedicure.
0: Yeah. If that could fix it. It could be a structural thing.
1: A structural thing. I don't know. I don't know. You're spending that much time with your partner's feet. Maybe that's a separate issue.
0: Yeah. 100%.
1: I don't think their feet should matter that much.
0: Or like they cut their hair.
1: Okay, it grows back.
0: Yeah. I remember having a crush on a guy in grade school when he cut his hair. I was just like, I don't like him anymore.
1: It does change. It does change things sometimes.
0: Yeah.
1: But it's not enough to like, if you're in a loving relationship, and I would hope it would be loving if you're in a relationship, but like, then that's not enough to end a relationship.
0: No, that says more about them than it does about you.
1: Yeah.
0: Yeah. Some of these things can be quite trivial or like, you know what, even vain, like the haircut thing.
1: It leads me to ask, what is the most like vain or trivial reason or like silly, stupid reason you've broken up with somebody?
0: Right. Yeah. I'd love to know, like, if there are people out there that have just have ridiculous things that they've said, nope, that is a deal breaker for me, because it could be ridiculous for one person and not for the other.
1: Yeah.
0: If it could be incredibly relatable. Right. So, yeah, let us know if you have any, because we'd love to hear them. I would feel most people would end this after a couple of dates. It's not something that, you know, oh, I had a whole ass relationship with this person.
1: Yeah, we're not months in and then you're breaking up with them because of their weird feet, I guess.
0: I would hope not. I would think that you would see their feet before entering the relationship and being in it for like 6 months. But you can call us 519-792-6040 or text at 999-999. We want to know bizarre reasons for ending a relationship or dates with someone. Bizarre, ridiculous, crazy, all of that and everything in between. 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Shiny.

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0: song could ever say. 93.9 Virgin Radio, mornings with Kim and Lexi, and we're looking at sunshine and a high of 27, feeling like 30, 15, or 59 for today, right now.
1: Right this second.
0: Right this moment. Yeah.
1: Kim, I heard about this show, and the name is bothering me, I have to admit.
0: What is it?
1: Okay, so Kim Kardashian is producing a new Paramount Plus series about baseball moms.
0: Ah, okay.
1: So it's like moms whose sons attend a premier baseball training school in Arizona with the hopes of becoming star athletes.
0: Mm-hmm.
1: And it's called Teen Moms Baseball. Sounds too close to Teen Mom for me. Like, that's already a show. And maybe they're playing off of that. But I don't know. The double M, like Teen Moms, like it's just like...
0: So I think there's a couple reasons. I think that they're playing off of Teen Mom.
1: Yeah.
0: And I also think that this is like opening up the opportunity for them to do other sports.
1: For
0: like,
1: sure.
0: For other seasons if they want
1: to. But we could have done that with a different name. Like, I don't know, Sports Mom. Like, I just don't like the Teen Mom. Like the M.
0: Yeah.
1: Because it just sounds
0: the
1: like Teen
0: M's.
1: Mom.
0: Yeah, yeah, yeah.
1: They sound the same.
0: They do. Yeah, they do sound the same. I'm wondering if that was like, I think that maybe was done intentionally. I will say that is going to be entertaining.
1: Yeah.
0: Full of drama.
1: Like Dance Moms.
0: Yes. I guess the question is what's going to be more toxic and ridiculous? Because, I mean, I've heard some stories on both sides. I can't say, like, from a personal perspective with Dance Moms because I don't have kids in dance.
1: Mm-hmm.
0: But being a sports mom, more the stories I've heard, not anything that I've experienced myself, thankfully. My kids belong to pretty good teams, and there's not really any drama.
1: Mm-hmm.
0: But I've heard of drama going on in other teams, so I don't know. I think that'll be entertaining for those who love to watch the drama unfold.
1: Oh,
0: that's
1: for
0: sure.
1: Sure. I'm not saying it's not going to be a good show. It's probably
0: going to
1: be very entertaining. I'm just saying, I name it something else.
0: You wish that they'd come up with a different, like you said, Sports Moms. Why didn't they go with that, right?
1: I just think Teen Moms doesn't really flow.
0: Write a letter to them, Lexi.
1: Dear Kim Kardashian.

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1: Well, the ultimate of all happy birthdays for Ethel Catterham, who turns 117 today.
2: Woo!
1: No, she doesn't live here, but she is the world's oldest living person. And I think that that is some celebrating, I think, worldwide.
2: Yeah.
1: So, Ethel, happy 117th birthday. In movie news, The Odyssey. We've all been hearing people talk about The Odyssey. Lexi, you did go see it.
2: I did.
1: And you are so awesome at not spoiling any of it, because I have yet to see it. It actually just became the highest grossing R-rated movie of all time.
2: Whoa.
1: A global take of almost $1.4 billion. The previous record holder was Deadpool and Wolverine. And of course, a couple people have made a connection between the two movies that goes beyond the box office. So in Deadpool and Wolverine, there's a scene where the main characters all get into a huge fight inside a Honda Odyssey minivan. Mm. And people are just kind of going crazy over that. In fact, Ryan Reynolds posted a video with clips from both movies and then said, "Congrats to the entire cast and crew of The Odyssey for becoming the highest grossing R-rated movie of all time. That is one hell of a car." In sort of movies news, but kind of moving into television, Julia Stiles is joining the cast of Dancing with the Stars. So we all know her from Save the Last Dance. That was 25 years ago. She's going to have to dust herself off and get back out there. In the dance world, she was also in 10 Things I Hate About You and part of the Bourne series, too. So she said she's also a huge Dancing with the Stars fan, and she's talked about going on the show, but she said it would have been difficult to do because she lives on the East Coast. But now, I guess, is the time. Mm. The full cast will be announced on September 2nd, but we already know a few names that are already attached to this. Ciara Miller being one of them, as well as Savannah Bananas baseball player Jackson Olsen, which I think would be interesting. But season 35 of Dancing with the Stars premieres on September 15th on ABC, as well as Disney. And that's your FYI on 93.9 Virgin Radio.

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1: Yes. 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
1: It's time for Fresh Taste Friday, and this Fresh Taste Friday is Caroline Polachek. I first saw her at Lollapalooza, and when I saw her, my friend who I went to Lollapalooza with knew her. I didn't really know her very much, or really at all.
0: Yeah.
1: Like, I when she sang a few songs, I was like, oh, I recognize that, but I didn't know her.
0: This was your, like, introduction to her.
1: Phenomenal. I then saw her in concert on her own afterwards. She's a singer, producer, songwriter. Her music has been described as alternative pop, art pop, indie pop, experimental pop, avant pop, like avant-garde. She was raised in Connecticut, and she originally made an indie pop band called Chairlift with, it was a duo with somebody she went to university with. But then they disbanded in 2017, and she did her own music career after that. People described her as, like, they said she was shaping up to be Gen Z's Kate Bush. And this is a cover of the song Breathless, by The Corrs.
0: Yeah.
1: And this kind of shows you what they mean by that.

very precise in her, like, getting those notes. She has a few different albums that have come out over the years, but her album in 2023, Desire, I Want to Turn Into You, was her first album to enter the charts in many different areas, and it was nominated for Best Engineered Album at the 66th Annual Grammy Awards. She opened for Dua Lipa's U.S. leg of her Future Nostalgia tour. And I just want to play a couple of little clips of different songs so you can hear her different vibes, if that makes sense. This is one I love. It's called Door.

0: And
1: very
0: then,
1: whimsical,
0: right? And then this one's like a little bit of a different. This one will show you like her other kind of vibe.
2: Welcome to my island. See the palm trees waving the wind.
0: I'm like,
2: welcome to my island.
0: And then this one really, really, really, I was like really moved me, honestly, when I saw it at when I saw her sing this at Lollapalooza. Having a crowd yell your own name back to you in this way was so awesome. And I started singing along, like, by the end of the song.
1: Yeah.
0: It's called Caroline Shut Up.

think it's so. I just think it's so fun. One of her songs, the one that I'm going to play today, went viral on TikTok because of the dance that she did in the music video. People were doing it on TikTok, and it was super cute. It's called "So Hot You're Hurting My Feelings," which is from her album Pang. And I highly recommend, if you like this song that I'm about to play, or if you liked any of the clips that I played, that you check her out. Oh, I first wanted to show you, because it's her music kind of sounds very electronic in a way, right? And you're like, oh, is she editing her voice to sound like that? No, this is a live clip I wanted to play.

she's also making her voice like do that little like shake. Yeah. Oh my gosh. Powerful instrument that woman has. Anyway, Caroline Polachek, So Hot You're Hurting My Feelings on 93.9 Virgin Radio.

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0: 93.9 Virgin Radio. Mornings with Kim and Lexi, and expected to get to a high of 27. We're at 17 or 62.
1: Kim, do you have a lucky item?
0: I do, I guess. I think about that. There's a necklace that I will put on if I feel like I need the luck. Like anytime I was like writing tests or exams, you know, going in for an important meeting or interview, needed that extra courage. There was a necklace that I used to, well, I still will wear, but yeah.
1: Mm-hmm. I guess 32% of people believe that they got their current job because they wore their lucky underwear.
0: Lucky underwear.
1: That's like a higher percent than I would think of people that actually do have lucky underwear. Because to me, that's like in the movies, and I don't know a real person in my life that has lucky underwear.
0: I mean, like, I have underwear that are designated for certain things.
1: Yeah.
0: You know what I mean? Like, I'd be like, ooh, I'm going to wear my nice underwear.
1: Yeah. Like, today. I was asking my wife, and my wife was like, well, I will match my underwear to all my accessories and stuff. Like,
0: they're, yeah.
1: On a
0: yeah.
1: day where I want to feel good.
0: Exactly.
1: But
0: exactly.
1: That's not really for luck.
0: Mm-hmm. Yeah. Yeah. Well, like, I mean, I guess you could have lucky anything, really. Like, I mean, you go to a bingo hall, you'll see all sorts of good luck charms.
1: Oh, yeah.
0: Right? Those are, and like, it's crazy some of the stuff people bring.
1: I don't have like a, it's not about luck, but I do have items that I've, like, I always have to have earrings on. Like, I feel naked and uncomfortable without them.
0: And today, are those Frappuccinos that
1: they're
0: you got?
1: They're popcorn.
0: Oh, popcorn. Okay.
1: I'm going to the movies. Surprise.
0: Oh.
1: I'm always going to the movies. But, yeah, it's my popcorn earrings, but I feel naked without my earrings. And so I like having earrings that match what I'm doing or just that are cute. I also have my necklace that I always have on. I always have it on. Mm-hmm. It's my sister. It's in remembrance of my sister who passed away. And I never take it off except for...
0: Like,
1: I know
0: showering?
1: I never take it off.
0: Yeah, do you shower with
1: yeah.
0: it too? I know some people, like, the one time they'll take something off is like for purposes such as that.
1: But, yeah, I think I even shower with it on. So I leave it on. And so that's not necessarily for luck. I just...
0: But that's such a common thing. I have friends that, you know, like, that have, usually it's jewelry, pieces of jewelry, because with jewelry, you can wear it. Mm-hmm. That is in memory of a loved one who's passed away. And that then almost, in a way, almost becomes a lucky charm because it becomes something that is not only incredibly important to them, but even more so when they're going through something that maybe is stressful, that's challenging, mm-hmm. something where they feel they need that added something to carry with them.
1: Yeah.
0: Which in some, like, you know, for some people, they may interpret that as luck.
1: Right.
0: You know?
1: Good or, fortune at the very least.
0: Good fortune or support.
1: Yeah.
0: Right? Either way, we would love to know what kind of items you have, good luck wise. 93.9 Virgin Radio.

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1: Olivia Rodrigo is collaborating with Taco Bell to make a new drink, Pink Baja Blast. So it's going to be at her Daisy Chain Fields Festival, but we don't know if it's going to come to all the other restaurants or not.
2: I love that they're doing this, and I love that the introduction of this new like drink that they've created together is first coming to her festival. Mm-hmm.
1: I wonder if it's going to actually taste any different or if it's just going to look pink, you know? I'm assuming there'll be like a watermelon flavor or some sort of...
2: I didn't even think that, if it maybe is just like a change in color, but I would imagine that there's maybe like a different
1: there's
2: flavor.
1: There's going to be like a watermelon or a something.
2: Strawberry, some kind of like, or cherry. Fruit, yeah. some sort of like added fruit flavor to give it a little bit of a spin on the original Baja Blast.
1: For sure. Bronus Jethers, I almost said.
2: Oh my gosh.
1: Bronus Jethers? The Jonas Brothers, oh my gosh, performed last night their Burning Up tour, the first opening night concert at MSG. And they debuted a new single called Listen When Sad.

0: Something about it to me sounds like a Christian rock song. I don't know.
1: It does, yeah.
0: Just something about the vibe. It's maybe also a little more country than they usually do. Not to say that it's a country song, but like...
2: No, but I can definitely pick up on that for sure. I mean, on another note, if there isn't a tribute Jonas Brothers band called Bronus Juthers, there needs to be.
0: Green TS initials have been spotted outdoors on walls and things all over the place. And that's leading Swifties to speculate that Taylor Swift might be teasing a new album. And by new, I mean like one of her like redos. So like they're thinking it's going to be Taylor Swift's 20th anniversary version. Including some unreleased songs from her debut album. Some people think it might be Reputation, but we know it has to be Taylor Swift because she has trademarked TS.
2: Yeah, so
0: it can't be anybody else.
2: With that, it's interesting because, I mean, she did... We were given the impression that I think Reputation was all re-recorded because she talked about getting back with, like, I think, was it Kendrick Lamar to re-record the song? And I think she made a post basically thanking him for coming back and doing that.
0: So it's somewhere in a vault.
2: So it's somewhere. But then she had also stated that with her, you know, retaining the rights to her music and everything, that
0: it's not really necessary.
2: It's not necessary. And it sounded like she wasn't going to release it. So I don't know. We'll find out sooner or later. Right.
0: And that's stuff so far on 93.9 Virgin Radio.

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2: Woo! Yeah!
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1: Kim, sandwiches.
0: Yeah.
1: What do you consider a sandwich is my first question to you.
0: It's got to have bread, but like, I know where you're going with this.
1: Is a pita a sandwich?
0: Is a pita a sandwich? I don't think so, because we refer to it as a pita or a wrap. That's a wrap.
1: Okay.
0: So we say wraps are separate.
1: So wraps are not sandwiches.
0: No.
1: Okay, just checking. Because mm-hmm. you found this thing about the most popular sandwich, and I wanted to know if wraps counted.
0: If wraps counted, it would be a completely different ballgame, I think.
1: Yeah.
0: But this is just going to be straight up sandwiches, I think. So somebody came up with a list in the U.S. for like the most popular sandwiches, and it's different right across the board, depending on where you live. Like the bologna sandwich is loved in Kentucky and Tennessee. Mm. Other parts of the U.S. probably not. Brisket was huge in Georgia and Texas. They love the club sandwich in Mississippi and South Carolina. And then the number one sandwich in Delaware and Rhode Island is the ice cream sandwich.
1: Okay, so if we're counting that, then are we counting wraps?
0: Right? I know.
1: In Michigan, it's peanut butter and jelly.
0: Yeah. I love me a good peanut butter and jelly sandwich.
1: Have you ever
0: sandwich.
1: Had a toasted peanut butter and jelly? Ooh!
0: No, you... Oh,
1: that
0: you want to...
1: Yes!
0: You know what I love? I love the toasted peanut butter, banana, and honey.
1: Mmm.
0: That is good. Tuna melt was also on the list. But, like, it kind of poses a question, like, obviously, depending on where you live, is what's going to be... Like, it's going to be different what the favored sandwich is. You know? So... What would that be for Windsor?
1: And the reason I asked about wraps is because my first thought was the Chicken Delight is probably people's favorite.
0: See, that's what I'm saying. Like, Chicken Delight would win all day, every day for wraps. Like, pita wraps, mm-hmm. whatever.
1: I'd say that the one that I see most often at restaurants is, like, a club.
0: Yeah. Or, like, a BLT, which is similar.
1: Club-ish. I would call those similar.
0: Similar.
1: But what do you guys think is Windsor's favorite sandwich?
0: Yeah. I would love to know. Like, I mean, and it would be based on, like, you know, the people around you. What is everybody ordering, right?
1: Mm-hmm.
0: So let us know. I want to hear this. 999-999 if you want text. You can use the talk back feature on the iHeartRadio app or 519-792-6040. What do you think is Windsor's top sandwich? 93.9 Virgin Radio.

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1: A big happy birthday to the world's oldest living person, Ethel Katerem, who turns 117.
2: Yippee!
1: I mean, just hitting the triple digits, I think, is a feat all in its own. But to hit 117?
2: Yeah.
1: Damn, girl. So happy birthday. For movie news, The Odyssey just became the highest grossing R-rated movie of all time, with the global intake of almost $1.4 billion. That previous record was held by Deadpool and Wolverine. And there is a weird connection between the two movies. There's, I guess, a scene where the main characters get into a fight in Deadpool and Wolverine inside a Honda Odyssey minivan. Like, haha. But Ryan Reynolds posted a video with clips for both movies, basically congratulating the entire cast and crew of The Odyssey for becoming the highest grossing R-rated movie of all time, and said, quote, "That is one hell of a car." Julia Stiles joining the cast of Dancing with the Stars. She's, of course, known for her movie Save the Last Dance. That was 25 years ago. So she's dusting off those dance shoes and hitting the dance floor. She was also part of 10 Things I Hate About You and the Bourne series. She said she's a huge Dancing with the Stars fan, and she's talked about going on the show, but I guess said it's been difficult to do considering the fact that she lives on the East Coast. But now she's a part of this. So looking forward to that. Season 35 of Dancing with the Stars is going to premiere on September 15th on ABC and Disney+. And that's your FYI on 93.9 Virgin Radio.

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0: 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Mornings with Kim and Lexi and Sunshine coming out today to play, and a high of 27. We're at 17 or 62.
1: Kim, we're talking alcohol.
0: Yes, we are. Yeah.
1: We want to know, coming up, your thoughts on American alcohol coming back to Canadian shelves.
0: Yeah. You thinking about buying it? Would you? And why? We want to know all the details. So we'll be talking about
1: Oh, well, do you want to, Max?
0: Yeah.

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1: We're talking alcohol, specifically about the wanting to unban U.S. liquor from Canada shelves, and if that will impact you, if you are excited about it, if you are still not going to purchase it. And we posted this on our socials, and a lot of people are saying, no, they won't be buying U.S. alcohol when it returns to Canadian shelves. But Salvatore says yes.
0: Yeah.
1: And John says, I buy it in the U.S. for a quarter of the price of our overpriced Canadian crap.
0: John, just out for blood. I love the sass there, John.
1: I don't know about a quarter of the price, unless maybe if you do like duty free.
0: Maybe. Well, we'd have to ask John.
1: Yeah. Really, like, John, give us a shout.
0: John, give us a shout. Where are you getting your alcohol?
1: Yeah.
0: So for me, like I am excited about this just because like I like bourbon. That is, if I'm gonna drink, that's one of my go-tos, that and wine. I love Robert Mondavi, and it's been a bit sad that I haven't been able to get it because it's a California wine. So I'm excited about that. Not going to lie. I know I'm going to get flack for that, but I don't really care. And then the bourbon, like you can't really get that here, you know?
1: Yeah.
0: And on top of that, the bourbon I generally like, if I want to buy a bottle of it, I usually have to go into the States to get it anyways. Like, it's not on our shelves. It'll be interesting, though, going into a store to see if somebody does carry it. Like, I will be curious as to, like, is this going to be, like, a slow introduction? Are we going to perhaps see just a few brands hit the shelves, or are they just going to go all out? I don't know.
1: Yeah, I don't know. I wonder if there's, like, a specific alcohol reason that they want it. Like, is it, like, we want bourbon, like you, maybe?
0: Yeah, right? Oh, my gosh. Like, there'll be a bunch of us just, like, ripping it right off the shelves. Or not, because according to, like, our like, Facebook as an example, people are like, no, I'm good. Mm-hmm. I'd love to know if there's other people out there that share the same sentiment as me. Please, like, give us a call at 519-792-6040. Or if you want to give me crap... You can do that too. It's 93.9 Virgin Radio.

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1: Kim, did you know that only 7 movies have ever made $2 billion at the box office?
0: What 7 movies are they?
1: Well, you won't be surprised, a lot of them are Marvel.
0: I was just going to say, they're going to be like comic book movies.
1: Yeah, Spider-Man Brand New Day, Avengers Infinity War, Star Wars The Force Awakens.
0: Okay.
1: Titanic, which I find the most impressive because the price of a movie ticket back then, I looked it up, $5.
0: Yeah. Oh, that's great.
1: Avatar The Way of Water, Avengers Endgame, and Avatar.
0: Wow. The original Avatar is the number one.
1: Mm-hmm.
0: Wow.
1: I think that if you took this movie, though, and you like looked at the price of average price of a ticket, like the year it came out and stuff, I do think that maybe Titanic would probably top the list, just because if you look at inflation and like in terms of like, because they're not necessarily on the same scale. Like, for example, the movie that came out this year, like it came out in IMAX and it came out in all these things. So like the price of the ticket was more expensive.
0: Oh, it could be ridiculous. So it was like Spider-Man Brand New Day was like number 7. And you got to think, it got there with the ticket prices the way they are now. Like
1: right.
0: You said,
1: and when Titanic got to spot number 4 with the ticket prices that they were then.
0: Back in 1997.
1: Mm-hmm.
0: Yeah. So I think it'd be at the top of the list if we, you know, factor in inflation for sure.
1: Yeah.
0: What would be your favorite movie on that list? I know you haven't seen Titanic.
1: Yeah.
0: Does this make you want to see it?
1: Don't tell everybody.
0: It's okay. There's probably plenty of people that are like, bless you.
1: Convince me to watch it

0: Maybe I will. I need to be convinced.
1: Is it because the ending was ruined for you?
0: What am I gaining from it? Like, what is the... I know what happened. I've been to the Titanic Museum. I know about Titanic. I've listened to the musical Titanic. What am I gaining from watching this movie?
1: I guess when you put all that together, it's kind of like you're not really getting much out of that.
0: That's what I'm saying. Other than just saying on it, and maybe I'll watch it. I'd say my favorite then would have to be, because I also, okay, this is, I know, I love movies, but I'm a very recent movie lover, okay?
1: Yeah.
0: I haven't seen the Avatars.
1: I've only seen the first one. And it wouldn't be on my list.
0: I guess I have to say Spider-Man Brand New Day, because I haven't seen Titanic. I haven't seen the Avatars. I'm not really a huge superhero movie person. So the Avengers aren't necessarily doing it for me as much as I really liked Spider-Man.
1: Yeah, I would probably say the Avengers movies would be on my list. Like the Avengers Infinity War Endgame for sure. I loved it. And I got nothing more to say on it, because if I talk too much, I'll spoil it for someone. Somebody that's been waiting to watch it, and they'll be like,
0: "Yeah,
1: damn you, Kim. You've ruined it for me." I won't do that to you. But interesting, though. Some of the movies making $2 billion at the box office. Crazy.

0: 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It's Mornings with Kim and Lexi. And with it being Friday, Lexi, it makes just a lot of sense to talk about new music that is coming out. Because that's what Friday is.
1: Friday is when people drop their new music. Mm-hmm. And Drake teased something today.
0: Yeah.
1: He posted a picture of a CD that says Fear of Missing Out, teasing that he's got a new album or at least song coming.
0: Something's coming. Mariah Carey did something similar. So not new, not anything dropped as in today, other than the news that she announced a 25th anniversary Glitter reissue.
1: Mm-hmm.
0: So her album Glitter. So that's what we can expect to see, which is kind of cool.
1: Last night, Remy Wolf released a song, or yesterday.
0: Yeah.
1: And I love Remy Wolf. She was one of our Fresh Tastes Fridays that I did.
0: Mm-hmm.
1: There's also been some new stuff from Sam Smith.
0: Yes.
1: They've got new stuff.
0: Paris Jackson, Happiest Day of My Life. That's her second album that's being released today. Which would make sense because she's been making the rounds on all the podcasts and stuff, doing interviews.
1: Mm-hmm.
0: At first I was sort of like, well, wait a minute, what's going on? And I was like,
1: I love when you start seeing somebody's popping up on a bunch of different podcasts and you're like, what do you got going on? Because you're suddenly everywhere.
0: You got
1: something to promote.
0: And for the one that's just like way out of left field, Anthony Hopkins, the actor. So this is going to be his debut classical album featuring original compositions that he wrote over 60 years.
1: Oh, wow.
0: That album's called Life is a Dream. So I don't know. Kind of interesting. I don't know why I'm still shocked when it comes to Hollywood. It's just like, oh, you know this person as an actor, and then you're shocked that they're involved in music. Well, yeah, a lot of these people did all of it, you know, dancing, acting, singing, and music.
1: Yeah.
0: Before they decide to like ultimately move into like, you know, one area of that.
1: Mm-hmm.
0: But yeah,
1: another one of the Fresh Taste Fridays released new music today. Grayson Chance.
0: Yeah,
1: he's got new music out. And someone who's on my list to do that I haven't done yet, Claire Rosencrantz. So that's a little preview of somebody who's going to be a Fresh Taste Friday.
0: Perhaps next Friday.
1: Perhaps.
0: Mm-hmm. We'll be listening for that, right?
1: Mm-hmm.
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0: just wanna dive. 93.9 Virgin Radio, and it's Mornings with Kim and Lexi. We are expected to see sunshine for today with a high of 27, feeling like 30.
1: Kim, I'm sure you've seen her in movies before. Crystal the Monkey. She was in Night at the Museum, George of the Jungle. Like, if there was a movie in a monkey in a movie or a TV show, it was probably Crystal the Monkey.
0: Crystal the Monkey.
1: And I just found out she's 32 years old. She lives in Los Angeles with her trainer and lives a nice private life. She has a home with several other animals, including another same type of monkey as her named Squirt.
0: I always call them
1: cat and dog and horses.
0: I call them cappuccino monkeys.
1: Yeah, Tufts Capuchin.
0: Yeah, mm-hmm. Ever since I was a kid, they were cappuccino monkeys. And I would always say, like, the monkey from Friends, Marcel from Friends, same kind of monkey, right?
1: Yeah.
0: Similar monkey.
1: But she is so sweet. I literally shed a tear this morning looking at photos of her. Like, she's got this cute little dress she wears on the red carpet for Night at the Museum. And then she's, like, lounging by the pool. She's reading a magazine. Oh, I love her.
0: And she smiles.
1: And she's 32 years young.
0: Yeah. So, I mean, like, this is the weekend. We're entering the weekend. If the vibes are off for you today, because, I mean, that's a travesty in itself. Vibes should never be off on a weekend. Take a look at a picture of Crystal, and it'll
1: turn it around.
0: It will turn it around.
1: My Instagram story right now is just two separate. I posted a picture of Crystal. I said, just cried thinking about her, and then posted another one. I said, she's 32, thriving.
0: Yes, yes. And so much sass in those photos.
1: Ugh, love
0: it. There is a vibe there. Mm-hmm. 93.9 Virgin Radio. We go together.

0: 39 Virgin Radio, mornings with Kim and Lexi, and we are just about ready to head on out into the weekend. Mm-hmm. Oh, what do you have planned, Lexi?
1: Lots this weekend.
0: Yeah.
1: Today, going to meet friends for lunch, see a movie, Tony. Going to see the movie Tony.
0: Okay.
1: And then tomorrow, Rashi and I leave for Toronto, where we're going to see, you guessed it, another movie. Because my friend was scheduled to work that we're staying with, and she works at like a shopping center which has a mall in it. And so I'm like, perfect, we're gonna go to the mall movie theater. Wait,
0: love
1: I said it.
0: It
1: has a mall in it. It has a movie theater in it. That's what I meant.
0: Yes.
1: Because there's a movie we've been wanting to see. But then the reason we're going to Toronto is because BTS is on Sunday. This is our first one where we're sitting in the back.
0: Yeah.
1: So it's kind of like we called it soft launching the concert, so that we won't freak out too much when we're like in the very front next weekend. But I haven't processed it. I've refused to process it. Yeah.
0: we'll get like the whole breakdown.
1: Oh, you'll get something for sure, because the concert's on Sunday night.
0: Yeah.
1: And I'm coming into work on Monday morning.
0: Yes. You'll be rolling on in.
1: I will be driving right here from the concert.
0: You will be driving?
1: Probably.
0: Oh my gosh. Just like load up on all the caffeine, girl.
1: Yeah. I mean, maybe Rashi will drive, but
0: I feel like we're going to get clips and everything.
1: Oh, I'll take a video. Yeah, I'll be vlogging.
0: Yes, I look forward to it because, I mean, my kids have been counting down as to like when you're going. Like my son is just like, has Lexi seen BTS yet? Has Lexi seen BTS yet? Has she gone to the concert? I'm like, no.
1: Not yet.
0: Yes. I'll be telling him and he'll just be like, oh, okay.
1: So soon.
0: It's so soon. But have fun the entire weekend.
1: Thank you.
0: Yes.
1: I don't know why I'm nervous. I don't know.
0: Oh my god.
1: I'm nervous. I don't know why. What are you up to this weekend?
0: It's same old baseball. So I'm doing like Team Moms.
1: Yeah.
0: Right? Hopefully not as dramatic as what I would expect from that show, but we'll see when that does come out.
1: But maybe.
0: But baseball tournament for me. So have yourselves a fantastic weekend. We will be back.
1: Mm-hmm. See you Monday. Bye-bye.

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1: Turn it up.

Somber with Homewrecker on Virgin Radio. I'm Shannon. Hello and happy Friday. We are so close to another weekend. There's only a few left in the summer, so we got to make it count. It's Justin Bieber,

Virgin Radio, Ariana Grande is four shows into her 10-show run over in London before she is wrapping her tour up. But this won't be the last that we see of Ariana this year because she has another movie coming out in November, the next version of the Meet the Falkers movie called Falker in Law is coming out end of November.

The Weeknd, Blinding Lights on a Virgin Radio. Do you have a weird nickname for your partner or maybe a close friend? When doing research, they found that the wackier the nickname, the stronger the bond between two people. My wife is American. She's from the South, so I like to call her Cornbread, which she doesn't necessarily love, but we're working on it. But they do say it builds emotional intimacy. It shows different things like comfort, trust, freedom to be a little silly with someone. So if your partner or your friend has a weird nickname for you that no one else really understands, that's true love right there.

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Virgin Radio, that little baby hippo that was born a few weeks back at the Toronto Zoo, our very own Mudang, now has a name. And it's very Canadian. This little Canadian baby hippo is named Maple. How sweet.

Virgin Radio, it is next weekend that Olivia Rodrigo is hosting her very own music festival for the first time. It's taking place in California. There are some amazing artists that are on this lineup, very female focused. A few of the artists that she has listed that aren't on the schedule are people like Sarah McLachlan, Karen O, Stevie Nicks. They're listed as special guests. So that means there's a good chance that they are going to be joining Olivia Rodrigo during her set at the very end of the night, which is going to be already iconic. It's Olivia Rodrigo, Drop Dead on Virgin Radio.

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Con the Artist, Where's Your Girlfriend on Virgin Radio. The Chainsmokers said for this next song, when they got in the studio with Chris Martin of Coldplay, they were so impressed with the fact that Chris didn't write a single thing down, and he just mumbled and danced the entire song into existence during a 2.5-hour session in the studio.

Rattling your ground, karma's on your scent like a bounty hunter. 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Sweet like justice, karma is a queen. 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

Harry Styles on Virgin Radio. So it turns out that maple syrup that people have been buying from grocery stores over the last few years is actually counterfeit. There was an investigation that was done in Ontario and Quebec, but this could be for more provinces across Canada as well. They found that there are multiple grocery stores that have been selling real maple syrup, or at least that's what it says on the packaging. But in reality, when they tested it, it contained less than 50% actual real maple syrup.

0: somebody coming in or what?
1: Sabrina Carpenter on Virgin Radio with House Tour, and the women are really leading the charge with the VMA nominations this year. The top nominations are people like Madonna, she's leading, as well as Taylor Swift, Ariana Grande, and Sabrina Carpenter.

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I'm Shannon. 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

Cat's Eye with their latest animal on Virgin Radio. And if you want to really learn how Cat's Eye got together, it was actually 2 years ago today that their show came out on Netflix called Popstar Academy. 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Popstar Academy on Netflix.

0: with Choosing Texas on Virgin Radio. So the three songs right now that I've spent the most amount of time at number one on the Billboard chart. First of all, Mariah Carey's All I Want for Christmas Is You. It has spent a total of 22 weeks at number one. After that, it's a tie between A Bar Song by Shaboozey and Old Town Road by Lil Nas X. Both of those songs have spent 19 weeks at number one. And Ella Langley's Choosing Texas has spent 18 weeks at number one. So we'll find out next week if it ends up tying those two other songs for second place.
1: Yeah, bunks and runks.

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Lolo the Punisher on Virgin Radio. I'm Shannon. So news broke this week that Prince Harry and Meghan Markle are headed back to live in the UK. And it turns out one of the reasons is because of an acting job that Meghan got over in Europe. Their kids are going to be enrolled in UK schools, but it might not be a forever move. The role that Meghan is doing has not been announced yet, but it has been described as significant.

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1: The line is like, I want you more than any stupid song could ever say, which is just like it means a lot to me. I think when you're trying to like write about something that's as deep and all-encompassing as romantic love, it's just like every song feels a little bit frivolous. So that was me trying to capture that.
0: And she does a great job at that. Here is Stupid Song, Olivia Rodrigo on Virgin Radio. New York City's

Virgin Radio, here's your heartwarming story of the day. There's a woman who noticed her DoorDash delivery driver had a note with her delivery that mentioned any tips would go towards his and his fiance's wedding that they are planning. So she decided to not only tip the driver, but go one step further. She ended up finding their registry online and bought up a ton of the gifts that were listed on the registry. And she made a TikTok about the whole experience, and the bride-to-be ended up seeing her video about it and said that they are both just so overwhelmed with gratitude. What a kind gesture. 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

Virgin Radio. A congratulations is in order for Post Malone because he recently got engaged. He and his now fiance, Christy Lee, are getting married. The two have been publicly together since March of last year. So congratulations to Post Malone. Here he is with Morgan Wallen. I had some help on Virgin Radio.

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Drake with Janice on Virgin Radio. I'm Shannon. Could it be that Drake is already teasing new music to come out? This guy dropped 3 albums at once back in May and just teased fans with a photo of a CD case that says Fear of Missing Out. So fans are convinced it's more new music that is on the way. This guy must not sleep or something. You

There's always got to be someone that ruins it for everyone else. When you go to an Ariana Grande show on this tour, there is what is called the mute challenge. In Ariana's song, We Can't Be Friends, while performing, what everyone in the room tries to do for one moment of the song is just be completely silent. But during a recent performance, someone took this as an opportunity to do the opposite. Different cities that she performs in like to compare how well each city did on the mute challenge. So London, unfortunately, has failed.

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with Time Machine on a Virgin Radio. I'm Shannon, and this is straight out of a movie storyline. Actually, straight out of the movie Princess Diaries, but a Prince edition in real life. There is a car salesman from Belgium. He's 26 years old, and he recently found out that he is, in fact, a prince. Turns out that his mom had a secret romance with a prince in the year 2000 that led to his birth, and now his dad is back in his life, recognizing his son as a prince, and he also doesn't get any of the formal royal responsibilities. Honestly, that is the dream scenario. It's Kendrick Lamar, SZA, All the Stars.

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Olivia Rodrigo, Drop Dead on Virgin Radio. I'm Shannon. So the Toronto Tempo team, the WNBA team, is hoping to come back from their 12 losses tonight. They already know they're not making it to the playoffs, but they are still going to try their hardest tonight when they take on Portland.

Taylor Swift, I knew it, I knew you on Virgin Radio, and that's what we're going to be saying once we crack the code. I knew it. Taylor Swift is definitely teasing something going on, but we can't quite figure out just what yet. So first of all, the Empire State Building lit up in green with a caption online that said, "What's happening?" But the T and the S in the word "what's" is capitalized. T-S. Taylor Swift. Something is going on. Something is being teased. And now we just wait for some sort of announcement.

Post Malone on Virgin Radio. I'm Shannon. Today is Friday, which is always such a fun day because we are about to enter our weekend. And it's also the day that a lot of new music comes out. 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

the latest from Ariana Grande with Petal on Virgin Radio. Coming up next, we are going to get into some of the good news stories that have made their way around the world this week, because there's always a lot of bad that's out there. So we're going to focus on the good instead. That's next.

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Harry Styles, American Girls on Virgin Radio. He is about to jump into his 30 shows in New York City. That starts next week. And that is a piece of good news. But we're going to get into some of the good news headlines that have made their way around the world this week. Like the very special birthday that it is for the world's oldest living person. Her name is Ethel Caterham. She turns 117 years old today, the oldest living person on Earth. Ontario is finally banning some pet procedures like declawing cats, devocalizing dogs, cropping their ears. And Ontario is actually the last province in Canada to get on board with banning these types of surgeries. So glad that's finally happening. And it has been 10 years now since the Tragically Hip performed their final concert together in 2016 in Kingston, Ontario. And now that performance has been released as a live album by the Tragically Hip, available as of today.

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1: You know, I wanna go down, down, down, down, down.

Zav with Downtown, our iHeartRadio Future Star artist as of right now. Thank you so much for hanging out today. I hope you have the most enjoyable weekend. Soak it in while these summer weekends last. It's Sabrina Carpenter, Espresso on Virgin Radio.

Hate to give the satisfaction asking how you're doing now. How's the castle built of people you pretend to care about? Just what you wanted. Look at you, cool guy, you got it. I see the parties and diamonds. Sometimes when I close my eyes, 6 months of torture you sold to some forbidden paradise. I loved you truly. You gotta laugh at this.

0: Oh, hey, happy Friday. Hi, how are you?
1: I'm good, how are you?
0: Good, good, good. I am not here right now. I'm on vacation. How is this working? What's going on? We're going to play some best of clips of our show today because I am currently, I have no cell signal and I'm in the middle of nowhere.
1: Yeah, Luke's probably stuck in the mud.
0: Yeah, crisp, clean audio coming from

0: in rainy afternoon. Okay, so I'm watching this new miniseries on Netflix. I actually just finished it because I thought it was so good. And I usually don't get into new shows too often, right? But this one hooked me right away. This is the bombing of Flight 103, the Pan Am flight. Happened back in the 80s.
1: Okay, so this is a true story.
0: This is a true
1: story. Excuse me for not knowing my history.
0: No, but it's like a very historically, like, you have to get it right. You have to get all the details right, all the characters. Sometimes they add in people just to sort of zhuzh up the show a little bit.
1: Right.
0: But I'm watching this thing, and it's set in the 80s, 1988, when the Pan Am bombing happened. And then it kind of tells the story of the investigation all the way through to the trial and sort of the, you know, the culmination of everything, right?
1: Mm-hmm.
0: By about 1988, we're following this one character, and he gets into a car, and I go, hold on a minute. That looks like a newer car, right? And I didn't think anything of it. And then, on the final episode, there's a scene where he's walking into a courthouse, and he gets out of his, I don't know, he's an FBI guy, so like a Crown Victoria, 1999 Crown Victoria. And I'm like, okay, all right, that kind of matches up. And then he walks into the courthouse, and I see a Tesla. And I'm like, hold on a minute.
2: What? Really?
0: There's a Tesla driving by, and then a BMW, which looked like a 2025 BMW. I'm like, this is completely taking me out of what was a very good show, but now I've kind of lost respect for it.
1: Oh, that's... Why would they spend all that time and money and not get the older vehicles? I hate when they do that kind of thing, because a lot of people were complaining in Enola Holmes, Millie Bobby Brown, she's got like a fresh nail set on, and it's like, okay, come on, like,
0: she's got
1: a acrylic nails.
0: Really? Yeah, yeah.
1: Come on, yeah.
0: But I'd love to hear from you if you have that experience of maybe watching a show or a movie that just kind of took you completely out because something historically accurate didn't, line up, or maybe the plot, there's holes in it or something like that. Send us a text to 999999. Because once again, a Tesla in the late 90s, that's a no-go for me. There's technology where you can digitally scrub that stuff out.
1: Right? Might be a no-go in this

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1: It's not just a competition series. 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
10: No way. 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
11: Yes, I'm a Pegasus, famous creature of myth. And yes, I am real. 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
10: Cool, but I'm actually looking at that Lotto Max jackpot. It's 55 million, which means 55 new prizes of $100,000 plus Max Millions.
11: I too was talking about that. 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Is it hot in here?
12: More prizes, more chances. 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Lotto Max.
13: Windsor. 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

0: Luke and Ray in the Afternoon on Virgin Radio, your number one hit music station. Luke, they just announced that 5 vehicles will be discontinued within the next year. Ooh. And I would argue that one of the vehicles on this list is probably the most popular one you could think of.
1: Interesting. Okay. Yeah. All right. Let's try to put that in a minute.

0: on Virgin Radio.
1: So they've just announced five vehicles that will be discontinued in the next year or after this year. And they are, well, they're pretty interesting. One in particular, because I would say that this is the most popular vehicle out there. You see them all the time. Do you want to try to guess what it is?
2: Is it like a Toyota Camry?
1: No, but there is a Toyota on the list. Okay, so we got the Tesla Model S, the Toyota GR Supra, the Jaguar F-Pace, the Volkswagen ID4, and after 25 years, the Ford Escape.
2: No way.
1: They're discontinuing the Ford Escape?
2: Is that the one that you think you see all the time?
1: I drive one.
2: That's what I was going to say, because I feel like once you drive a vehicle, you see it everywhere.
1: Yeah, probably. But you got to admit, the Ford Escape is a pretty popular vehicle.
2: It really is. It's kind of like the it's the in-between. It's like it's the in-between of a car and a bigger SUV.
1: Yeah.
2: It's got all the room you need. It's comfy. You know something, though, and not to slight your vehicle in any way, but I kind of miss the older style Ford Escape. I feel like once they went round...
1: Yeah.
2: It wasn't doing it for me anymore.
1: No, I totally agree. I like that boxy old version that used to have.
2: I mean, kind of what the Bronco looks like now. So I wonder if they realize that people are kind of switching towards the Bronco because it looks like an old style Escape.
1: What's yours? You drive a Ford as well, right?
2: Explorer.
1: So yeah. I feel like the Explorer is kind of like in the same boat as the Escape.
2: Yeah, it's like it's got like an extra row of seating. It's like one step up, you know?
1: Yeah.
2: But I see a lot of those on the road too. Every car is expensive these days, right?
1: I know.
2: That could be it. Is people just can't justify, paying all this money for a smaller SUV?
1: I guess so. I have no idea, but
2: Pretty solid cars on that list, though, eh?
1: I know, right? End of an era for a lot of them.

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2: All right, so picture this. You purchased something back in 2022, and by something I mean a Lord of the Rings trilogy. But it doesn't have to be that. It could be any, you know, digital media of any kind, a video game, a TV show. You rent it, you buy it, you know that thing. Now you can no longer access it in the year of our Lord 2026. That's what happened to one Google user who explained that his Lord of the Rings Extended Edition trilogy was gone from his account.
3: This has been happening a lot lately. Not like you mentioned video games. It's been happening with video games as well, where people pay for these video games, mm-hmm. and all of a sudden, whoever's hosting that video game on whatever site, they don't have it anymore, which means you don't have it anymore.
2: It's a big thing with, I think, the PlayStation hardware, because I think they're switching to a model where you can't buy a disc or a little thing that you put into the machine. It's now all going to be digital. So this guy, he contacted Google support, and he said, hey, this thing that I bought isn't there anymore. And they said, well, it's no longer available in our catalog. And he goes, oh, okay, well, I'll just get the refund. And they go, well, unfortunately, it's past the 102-day window of a refund. And he goes, okay, well, the product that I purchased is no longer here. Mm-hmm. So what's going to happen, right?
3: See, and I got to imagine that it's baked into page number 89 of the fine prints when it comes to you buying something, whether it's on
2: Ridiculous.
3: Apple or Google or Amazon or whatever. I'm sure that they've got their butts covered when it comes to that, but still, it feels criminal to pay for something and then lose it all of a sudden.
2: Well, it really does. And this even extends beyond, like, were we talking about this on Friday, how BMW now has ads coming up on the center console screens, like on the infotainment systems? So you've paid, $80,000 to $100,000 for this luxury car, and now you're getting advertisements sold to you in your car.
3: If anybody is wondering why we are navigating back to physical media, this is exactly why.
2: Take everything. You know what? It's the reason why we're having technical difficulties with our show today is because of all this digital crap in front of us. All right.
3: Right.
2: I want to go full analog. I want to take a wire out of one thing and put it into another thing and say, one moment, please. Like the Bell operators used to do back in the 20s.
3: Let's back it up even further. Cup and a string.
2: Either way, is this guy entitled to a refund? We'd love to hear from you. Send a text into 999999. It's Luke and Ray in the afternoon on Virgin Radio. I go down.

0: you coming in or what?
1: So Costco Canada just dropped a report that included the number of hot dogs that they've sold in the past year at their canteen or their food court or whatever you want to call it, Ray.
2: Wow. Yeah. Okay. This is like Canada-wide.
1: Canada-wide.
2: Canadian, only Costco. Canada.
1: Yeah.
2: Okay.
1: You want to guess?
2: I don't know if I can get even close.
1: Okay. Well, let's find out here. Let's do a pop quiz next on Virgin Radio.

0: on Virgin Radio, and oh, how the turntables have turned. I never get to run the pop quiz. I'm usually guessing. This is great. Okay, Ray, hold on. Let me get my bell. Make sure it's ready. Okay, can you hear that?
1: I'm not sure you're going to need it for this pop quiz, but I like the, you're thinking positive.
0: Costco Canada just revealed how many hot dogs they sold in 2025. And I'm going to say, I'm going to give you a little bit of a hint here, Ray. Whatever number you're thinking, aim higher.
1: Really?
0: Yeah.
1: Okay, I am guessing that Canadians consumed collectively 4,750,000 Costco hot dogs in 2025.
0: Higher than that.
1: 7,800,000.
0: Higher than that.
1: What?
0: Yeah.
1: 12 million.
0: Higher than that.
1: What?
0: Yeah. Yeah. Wild. You want to guess one more time? Lizzie's. One more.
1: 27 million.
0: Higher than that.
1: No.
0: According to the retailer, they sold over 36.6 million hot dogs last year, which is just 5 million wieners shy of the population of Canada.
1: Of one for everybody. So that probably accounts for the vegetarians.
0: Yes. And you know
1: wild.
0: What? I'm eating them for the vegetarians because I love me a Costco hot dog. I think I've said this on the show in the past, Ray. Mm-hmm. I only have a Costco membership because of the Costco hot dogs.
1: Yeah, like if you were on death row, that would be your last meal.
0: That's my last meal, absolutely.
1: How many of those 36 million were you?
0: I don't want to answer that.
1: Next week on Pop Quiz.
0: I should be going to a doctor's office sometime soon. Get checked out. I'm closer to the music. Make me want you.

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0: It's Luke and Ray in the afternoon. Ray, so Interact just did a survey, and it showed that single Canadians are paying more at grocery checkouts than two-person households or family households.
1: That makes sense to me because, I mean, the package doesn't change no matter how many people live in your house. A head of lettuce is a head of lettuce, mm-hmm. You know, potatoes the size of a potato.
0: Exactly. You're getting that family serving and that Kraft dinner either way, right? Which,
1: right.
0: I mean, is usually a single serving in
2: it
0: my house.
2: It was never a family serving, let's be real.
0: But the report says that single Canadians spend about $102 on groceries per week compared to $80 per person in a shared household. So nearly 8 in 10 Canadians who live alone say that their grocery bill keeps climbing no matter what they do. Think of it. You go to Costco, which is meant to be sort of like a cost-cutting measure because you're getting a bunch of stuff in bulk. Either that stuff goes bad if you don't put it in the freezer in time, or, you know, it's just there's a lot of things that work for a family versus, you know, a single person in a household.
1: You got to be a really organized person if you're going to be able to save money, right? You got to vacuum seal things, you got to freeze things, you got to buy in bulk, and you got to remember that you bought it and not bought it twice.
0: Here's a question I have for you on your grocery habits. Do you shop once a week? Do you shop every 2 weeks? Do you shop for the month? Like, what's your...
1: No. I'm a go get whatever I want on the day of. I live near a grocery store, so I'm lucky.
0: Yeah.
1: That way, so I do it kind of, and you know, if I had kids at home that I may need to anticipate feeding, that would be different, but
0: right.
1: You know, if I'm hungry, I go to the grocery store. I have a few things at home that I need.
0: Always wanted to be that person. I think it's because I always lived in a household. I lived in an ingredient household, so the fridge was always filled with ingredients. Never stuff that you could snack on, but we had a full drawer of produce. We had a full, you know, shelf with drinks and whatever and all that sort of stuff. So I've just kind of adapted that into my adulthood. So
1: yeah, well, that's a good thing. That's the healthy thing to do.
0: I guess, you know what
1: I mean? But outside of, like, breakfast, the dinner stuff, if I don't just go get it on the day I need it, it's going to go to waste. And that's in this economy, I can't be throwing food away.
0: You should see my garbage right now. You say it's healthy. You should see my spare tire as well. Fun.

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0: dumb debate here, Luke.
1: Okay.
0: I'd like to echo this debate that's happening online. When I say it's all downhill from here, do you think that I'm saying things are getting better or things are getting worse?
1: I think things are getting better.
0: Now, you're in the minority with that one. Because
1: really?
0: It's all downhill from here. Most people online are saying that things are getting worse. But then a lot of people on your team are kind of pointing out that downhill is easier. So
1: there's no such thing as a downhill battle. Right?
0: No, but if I said, oh, it's all uphill from here, you think it's getting better when in fact going uphill is more difficult. I don't know.
1: That's a lot of work on your legs, all right? Think of the calf muscles. Think of going down the hill and just maybe tumbling down, right?
0: Rolling down that hill.
1: Which actually does sound pretty negative, but you're at ease to get back to land, you know?
0: I guess so. Okay, the debate continues.
1: What do you think? Send a text into 999. It's Virgin Radio.

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3: Yeah, we got to inform you because we don't want you to miss it when you're being insulted.
2: Or insult somebody by mistake.
3: Right.
2: Right? Oh, shoot. Did I call you that? I'm so sorry.
3: Right.
2: Polyester is the newest viral insult. Polyester.
3: I love this. It's so good.
2: So I guess they say it's because, you know, polyester is low in quality and inauthentic. So anything low quality and authentic relates back to the word polyester. And that is, if someone calls you that, you better watch out.
3: Yeah. I gotta say, this is one of the better buzz terms that's come out of the internet in the last little while.
2: What's high quality, though? Like, what would you call someone? Would you call someone cotton?
3: Yeah.
2: A nice little blend?
3: Maybe silk?
2: A
3: linen?
2: Satin? Yeah? Yes. Ooh, linen.
3: A natural fiber? So.
2: Ray, you're linen, okay? I want you to know that. I mean that from the bottom of my heart.
3: Thank you. Always been silky.
2: Yeah.

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0: Luke and Ray in the Afternoon on Virgin Radio, your number one hit music station. Ray, can you think of a TV show or a movie that you've watched in the past that something happened in that movie or TV show, and then it took you right out of the show?
1: I mean, I can think of a couple examples. Like, for instance, I watched Boy Meets World back in the day, mm-hmm. and Topanga had like a different set of parents a few episodes later. They they switched up the actors, and I was like, well, hold on.
0: They did a Fresh Prince or Raven. I think That's a Raven. They did the mom is different too, and I'm like, where did the original
1: Fresh
0: mom
1: Prince?
0: Go?
1: Yeah. Or a really famous example of that is when Ed Sheeran showed up in Game of Thrones, and people are like, what?
0: Oh, yeah. Okay. So he's a part of this universe now? How does that make sense? Yeah. Something happened to me while I was watching that new Pan Am bombing miniseries on Netflix, which is really great, by the way. But I want to tell you what took me out of the show in a sec here. I'm free.

0: and Rainy Afternoon. Okay, so I'm watching this new miniseries on Netflix. I actually just finished it because I thought it was so good. And I usually don't get into new shows too often, right? But this one hooked me right away. This is the bombing of Flight 103, Pan Am flight, happened back in the 80s.
1: Okay, so this is a true story.
0: This is a true story.
1: Excuse me for not knowing my history.
0: No, but it's like a very historically, like you have to get it right. You have to get all the details right, all the characters. Sometimes they add in people just to sort of zhuzh up the show a little bit.
1: Right.
0: But I'm watching this thing, and it's set in the 80s, 1988, when the Pan Am bombing happened. And then it kind of tells the story of the investigation all the way through to the trial and sort of the, you know, the culmination of everything, right?
1: Mm-hmm.
0: By about 1988, we're following this one character, and he gets into a car, and I go, hold on a minute. That looks like a newer car. Right? And I didn't think anything of it. And then, on the final episode, there's a scene where he's walking into a courthouse, and he gets out of his, I don't know, he's an FBI guy, so like a Crown Victoria, 1999 Crown Victoria. And I'm like, okay, all right, that kind of matches up. And then he walks into the courthouse, and I see a Tesla. And I'm like, hold on a minute.
2: What? Really?
0: There's a Tesla driving by, and then a BMW, which looked like a 2025 BMW. I'm like, this is completely taking me out of what was a very good show, but now I've kind of lost respect for it.
1: Oh, that's, why would they spend all that time and money and not get the older vehicles? I hate when they do that kind of thing, because a lot of people were complaining in Enola Holmes, Millie Bobby Brown, she's got like a fresh nail set on, and it's like, okay, come on, like,
0: she's got
1: acrylic
0: nails,
1: the salon.
0: Really, yeah.
1: Come on, yeah.
0: But I'd love to hear from you if you have that experience of maybe watching a show or a movie that just kind of took you completely out because something historically accurate didn't line up, or maybe the plot, there's holes in it or something like that. Send us a text to 999999. Because once again, a Tesla in the late 90s, that's a no-go for me. There's technology where you can digitally scrub that stuff out.
1: Right? Might be a no-go in this age.
0: Yeah,
1: for some people.
3: Up with it.

0: Luke and Ray in the Afternoon on Virgin Radio, your number one hit music station. Luke, they just announced that 5 vehicles will be discontinued within the next year. Ooh. And I would argue that one of the vehicles on this list is probably the most popular one you could think of.
1: Interesting. Okay. Yeah. All right. Yeah. Let's
0: we'll
1: try to
0: put that in a minute.
1: All

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0: Luke and Ray on Virgin Radio.
1: So they've just announced 5 vehicles that will be discontinued in the next year or after this year. And they are, well, they're pretty interesting. One in particular, because I would say that this is the most popular vehicle out there. You see them all the time. Do you want to try to guess what it is?
2: Is it like a Toyota Camry?
1: No, but there is a Toyota on the list. Okay, so we got the Tesla Model S, the Toyota GR Supra, the Jaguar F-Pace, the Volkswagen ID4, and after 25 years, the Ford Escape.
2: No way.
1: They're discontinuing the Ford Escape?
2: Is that the one that you think you see all the time?
1: I drive one.
2: That's what I was going to say, because I feel like once you drive a vehicle, you see it everywhere.
1: Yeah, probably. But you got to admit, the Ford Escape is a pretty popular vehicle.
2: It really is. It's kind of like the it's the in-between. It's like it's the in-between of a car and a bigger SUV.
1: Yeah.
2: It's got all the room you need. It's comfy. You know something, though, and not to slight your vehicle in any way, but I kind of miss the older style Ford Escape. I feel like once they went round...
1: Yeah.
2: It wasn't doing it for me anymore.
1: No, I totally agree. I like that boxy old old version that used to have.
2: I mean, kind of what the Bronco looks like now. So I wonder if they realize that people are kind of switching towards the Bronco because it looks like an old style Escape.
1: What's yours? You drive a Ford as well, right?
2: Explorer.
1: So I feel like the Explorer is kind of like in the same boat as the Escape.
2: Yeah, it's like it's got like an extra row of seating. It's like one step up, you know?
1: Yeah.
2: But, I see a lot of those on the road, too. Every car is expensive these days, right?
1: I know.
2: That could be it, is people just can't justify, you know, paying all this money for a smaller SUV.
1: I guess so. I have no idea, but very
2: pretty solid cars on that list, though, eh?
1: I know, right? End of an era for a lot of them.

0: so picture this. You purchased something back in 2022, and by something I mean a Lord of the Rings trilogy. But it doesn't have to be that. It could be any, you know, digital media of any kind, a video game, a TV show. You rent it, you buy it, you know, that thing. Now you can no longer access it in the year of our Lord 2026. That's what happened to one Google user who explained that his Lord of the Rings Extended Edition trilogy was gone from his account.
1: This has been happening a lot lately. Not like you mentioned video games. It's been happening with video games as well, where people pay for these video games, and all of a sudden, whoever's hosting that video game on whatever site, they don't have it anymore, which means you don't have it anymore.
0: It's a big thing with, I think, the PlayStation hardware, because I think they're switching to a model where you can't buy a disc or a little thing that you put into the machine. It's now all going to be digital. So this guy, he contacted Google support, and he said, hey, this thing that I bought isn't there anymore. And they said, well, it's no longer available in our catalog. And he goes, oh, okay, well, I'll just get the refund. And they go, well, unfortunately, it's past the 102-day window of a refund. And he goes, okay, well, the product that I purchased is no longer here. So what's going to happen, right?
1: See, and I got to imagine that it's baked into page number 89 of the fine prints when it comes to you buying something, whether it's on
0: Ridiculous.
1: Apple or Google or Amazon or whatever. I'm sure that they've got their butts covered when it comes to that, but still, it feels criminal to pay for something and then lose it all of a
0: sudden. Well, it really does. And this even extends beyond, like, were we talking about this on Friday, how BMW now has ads coming up on the center console screens, like on the infotainment systems? So you've paid, $80,000 to $100,000 for this luxury car, and now you're getting advertisements sold to you in your car.
1: If anybody is wondering why we are navigating back to physical media, this is exactly why.
0: Take everything. You know what? It's the reason why we're having technical difficulties with our show today is because of all this digital crap in front of us. All right.
1: Right.
0: I want to go full analog. I want to take a wire out of one thing and put it into another thing and say, one moment, please, like the Bell operators used to do back in the 20s.
1: Let's back it up even further. Cup and a string.
0: Either way, is this guy entitled to a refund? We'd love to hear from you. Send a text into 999999. It's Luke and Ray in the Afternoon on Virgin Radio.

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0: Costco Canada just dropped a report that included the number of hot dogs that they've sold in the past year at their canteen or their food court or whatever you want to call it, Ray.
1: Wow. Yeah. Okay. This is like Canada-wide.
0: Canada-wide.
1: Canadian, only Costco. Canada.
0: Yeah.
1: Okay.
0: You want to guess?
1: I don't know if I can get even close.
0: Okay. Well, let's find out here. Let's do a pop quiz next on Virgin Radio. I'll show you.

0: and Ray in the afternoon on Virgin Radio, and oh, how the turntables have turned. I never get to run the pop quiz. I'm usually guessing. This is great. Okay, Ray, hold on. Let me get my bell. Make sure it's ready. Okay, do you hear that?
1: I'm not sure you're going to need it for this pop quiz, but I like you're thinking positive.
0: Costco Canada just revealed how many hot dogs they sold in 2025. And I'm going to give you a little bit of a hint here, Ray. Whatever number you're thinking, aim higher.
1: Really?
0: Yeah.
1: Okay. I am guessing that Canadians consumed collectively 4,750,000 Costco hot dogs in 2025.
0: Higher than that.
1: 7,800,000.
0: Higher than that.
1: What?
0: Yeah.
1: 12 million.
0: Higher than that.
1: What?
0: Yeah. Yeah. Wild. You want to guess one more time? Lizzies. One more.
1: 27 million.
0: Higher than that.
1: No.
0: According to the retailer, they sold over 36.6 million hot dogs last year, which is just 5 million wieners shy of the population of Canada.
1: Of one for everybody. So that probably accounts for the vegetarians.
0: Yes, yes, yes. And you know
1: wild.
0: What? I'm eating them for the vegetarians because I love me a Costco hot dog. I think I've said this on the show in the past, Ray. Mm-hmm. I only have a Costco membership because of the Costco hot dogs.
1: Yeah, like if you were on death row, that would be your last meal.
0: That's my last meal, absolutely.
1: How many of those 36 million were you?
0: I don't want to answer that.
1: Next week on Pop Quiz.
0: I should be going to a doctor's office sometime soon. Get checked out.

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It's Virgin Radio with Luke and Ray in the afternoon. 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

0: 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That's kind of negative.
1: Oh.
0: This time around, it means spending more money on this. Let me tell you what that is in just a few minutes. 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
1: You know, I wanna go down, down, down.

0: It's Luke and Ray in the afternoon. Ray, so Interact just did a survey, and it showed that single Canadians are paying more at grocery checkouts than two-person households or family households.
1: That makes sense to me because, I mean, the package doesn't change no matter how many people live in your house. A head of lettuce is a head of lettuce, mm-hmm. you know, potatoes the size of a potato.
0: Exactly. You're getting that family serving and that Kraft dinner either way, right? Which,
1: right.
0: I mean, is usually a single serving in
1: it
0: my house.
1: It was never a family serving, let's be real.
0: But the report says that single Canadians spend about $102 on groceries per week compared to $80 per person in a shared household. So nearly 8 in 10 Canadians who live alone say that their grocery bill keeps climbing no matter what they do. Think of it. You go to Costco, which is meant to be sort of like a cost-cutting measure because you're getting a bunch of stuff in bulk. Either that stuff goes bad if you don't put it in the freezer in time, or, you know, it's just there's a lot of things that work for a family versus, you know, a single person in the household.
1: Yeah. You got to be a really organized person if you're going to be able to save money, right? You got to vacuum seal things. You got to freeze things. You got to buy in bulk, and you got to remember that you bought it and not bought it twice.
0: Here's a question I have for you on your grocery habits. Do you shop once a week? Do you shop every 2 weeks? Do you shop for the month? Like, what's your...
1: No. I'm a go get whatever I want on the day of. I live near a grocery store, so I'm lucky.
0: Yeah.
1: That way, so I do it kind of, and it, you know, if I had kids at home that I may need to anticipate feeding, that would be different, but
0: right.
1: you know, if I'm hungry, I go to the grocery store. I have a few things at home that I need.
0: Always wanted to be that person. I think it's because I always lived in a household. I lived in an ingredient household, so the fridge was always filled with ingredients. Never stuff that you could snack on, but we had a full drawer of produce. We had a full, you know, shelf with drinks and whatever and all that sort of stuff. So I've just kind of adapted that into my adulthood. So
1: yeah, well, that's a good thing. That's the healthy thing to do.
0: I guess, you know what
1: I mean? But outside of like breakfast, the dinner stuff, if I don't just go get it on the day I need it, it's going to go to waste. And that's in this economy, I can't be throwing food away.
0: You should see my garbage right now. You say it's healthy. You should see my spare tire as well. Fun.

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0: Good show. Good show. Thanks so much for hanging out with us today. It's Luke and Ray here on Virgin Radio. And happy Friday to you, Ray.
1: Yeah, happy Friday, buddy. Yeah. I hope you have a great time up north and you've got lots of great stories for us when you get back.
0: I feel like it's going to be one of those what happens at the cabin stays at the cabin, but I'll run it by my group of friends to see what I can tell and what
1: I believe
0: tell,
1: your contract contradicts that very
0: That's
1: thought. You must
0: point.
1: Give us
0: point.
1: Any and all details.
0: Anyway, if you see me on social media today posting from the cottage already, no, you don't. I'm not there yet. There's How am I doing this? Tess is in next.

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Virgin Radio, Tessa with you on the night show. How you doing? I mean, it's Friday, right? It's time to celebrate. I mean, only 2 weeks left of summer, but to put it into perspective, we got a 3 solid weekends left. One being a long one at that, right? So that's a good thing. Justin Bieber now. It's Virgin.

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Virgin Radio. Okay, so Julia Stiles and Tatiana Ali, they're joining the upcoming season of Dancing with the Stars. Okay, you remember Julia Stiles, right? That movie Saving the Last Dance? You watch clips back now and you're like, she wasn't the best dancer, so I don't know what this is all about. Is it a joke? Or maybe she's actually a really good dancer. I don't know. But anyway, she's going to be on the show, so I find it kind of funny. Not going to lie, I do. I

0: 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It's time to celebrate television's best with the Emmys. Mariska Hargitay hosts the award show that could see history in the making. 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

what you're looking for. Well, looks like times have changed and women are looking for something a little bit different these days when it comes to men. And I'll tell you what that is. And if you're a big gym head, you might want to know about this. That's coming up on Virgin Radio.

Women now want lean guys over muscle heads. Virgin Radio. It's Tessa with you on the night show. Okay. Yeah. Times are changing, I guess, right? Apparently, these studies were done and they revealed that a lot of women care more for lean guys and not like really like muscly guys. So fat percentage and BMI matter more for male attractiveness is what they're saying, rather than the muscle size. A study involved 300 people from three different countries, and the most attractive body fat was 12 to 15% with a BMI of 23 to 27. Not really sure what that means, and maybe you don't either. What it comes down to is the results show lean and healthy bodies, so still healthy, that matters more than bulk. I can see the sunset.

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Virgin Radio, Tessa with you on the night show. Maybe you're celebrating this weekend something special, a birthday perhaps, or even for somebody else. If so, you share a birthday with Casey Musgraves. She's 38 years old today, and kind of sad to talk about, but Hayden Panettiere would have been 37 years old today.

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